0: Jefferson 625, Washington. Jefferson 625. Hey Jason, you guys aware of the traffic light in Lee and Locust Street, Thorn Flash? Caused a little bit of a problem with some traffic there.
1: I wasn't, but I am now.
0: Appreciate it, sir. I'm going to switch back.
1: Okay, thanks.

Interstate 70 eastbound, 26 mile marker in the collector lanes. Injured person from an accident, HP, correction, MSP on the scene. Ambulance 26, engine company 26, respond, 2024.

0: Wash Metro Interstate Hall of Fame. It will be located from the collector lane from 81 southbound to I-70 eastbound.
1: C-Mag 26A, 2033.

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0: Washington, but that G3 is on scene. I got an 8-story public housing complex. Nothing evident inside Alpha, Delta. I do have audio and visual alarms. Buildings partially evacuated. We'll now investigate.
1: Team Battalion 3. Audible and visual alarms activated. Partially evacuated, 2044.

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1: Naturally.

0: Cotton 16 in Washington County. Is there a PD already on this?
1: Yeah, Maryland State Police did have a trooper out with it. We got the notification from a county highway supervisor just prior to him arriving. It's a fairly large tree. I'm not sure how much he'd be able to do with it, but State Highway has possibly almost a 2-hour ETA.
0: Show Captain 16 on scene. Maplewood Road is fully blocked.
1: Hey,
0: 2216. Be advised, looks like Mennonite's brought down a skid steer and is helping with removal.
1: Okay.
0: Hey, this is small, Jesse.
1: Sixteen one, 2072.

0: Yeah, 15, engine 15-1. Yeah. If you can pass over a couple flares to my side so I can set them out behind me, the only request they had is getting some saws to help cut it and chunks of forks on the skid loader can handle it.
1: County, have my utility come on the other side. We got no one mark up the utilities yet. There's somebody there.

0: engine 16-1 utility should be marked on momentarily. If you park direct, you got the 1 FP unit, AFP93 en route.
1: 1016 to Washington County. If you can get AFP93 to shut it down at Truesville Road, that'll help us from having to turn people around the narrow stretch.
0: I'm making them aware right now.
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1: I think between the saws that are on 161, and I have the saw out of my personal truck, I think we should be all right for now. May need fuel depending on how long this goes.
0: Copy.

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1: Come up to Chaseville.
0: Okay.

0: 681. I can, I just got to the station here.
1: When you get closer out to behind 161 from the down on the side, I just want to get your lead blow off there.
0: All right, copy that. You want a big backpack blow or a grab one on here?
1: Right now, I'm just trying to get something to bring up the road.

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1: If the fireplace is there, go ahead and come up to the scene. 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
0: Washington County, roadway reopen, release fire, please. 2245.

0: Boston, 27 degrees on scene.
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2: 3, 20,
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2: Bandit, B9, 3 is over here.
1: 59, 3, 20, 58.
2: North 27, we're flying 1 and 2.
1: Flying gross 27, 1 and 2, 22, 58.

I'm not Medic 19, 19901, because I don't want to do 13,150 Old National Place, 18 Steel Moxley Road, Woodville Road, vehicle rollover, 9 Delta, 2305.

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0: Tanger 1, don't see Tiger. 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Yeah, G3, engine 2. Good. Three issues that we always have. Problem scene, Tanger will set us silence. We're checking things out.
1: Okay.

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3: 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My guess is they probably just swept it up a little bit and they silenced the alarm. 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
1: 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Chest pain. Back 59, respond 213.

0: Elmsford Road, Greenville, Pottsville, Vermont 547.
1: Between 2 Fulton County, 15,427 Buck Valley Road, Chesapeake, 59, respond 213.
0: Yes, this is 6-7-3-0, Mountain Church Road.

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0: Mount responded as saying good and starting next to engine.

0: 10 Chief Town scene, just be advised the deputy is just advised that male does not need medical attention. 252.
1: Okay, Chief.

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0: portion. 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It's clear.
1: Okay, King Guns. Give me more.

0: 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Engine 2.
1: Go ahead.
0: I was expecting to change G3. We're going to hold that to just you until Tuesday morning.

Beach Lakeview, Fulton County. 50,447 Bow Valley Road, chest pain. It was 1811 and 75, respond 301.

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Delta 216, Colonel Henry D. Douglas, drive the Sleep In and Sleep. On my fire alarm, patients on E10 respond, 5-8-2.

0: Josh, in 10 seconds on the scene, 4-3 Hotel. We'll be at the FTC, nothing of it from side Alpha Charlie. Go.
1: Engine 10-2, you're on the scene, nothing of it. Alpha Charlie Delta, you're at the FTC 586.

0: 10-10-2, you're on PS2.
1: Two firefighter to the officer. Confirming he's going to do the same detector activation as earlier.
2: We should turn back to the lobby.
1: Go ahead.

0: got to wash them. Two. Same detector again. I'm going to contact with the fire marshal's office. I'm going to keep in contact with them over the weekend here. They're supposed to reach out on Tuesday. Tell me 10 units from clear.
1: Okay, Chief. 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

0: 10 GM's murder responding 152 North Bernians Boulevard at Myers. They've been recovered. HPD is advised you can return to service.
1: Amen. And it's Fordville.
0: Exactly what I was thinking. 618.

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Caller's advised the electrical box inside the residence is sizzling. She sees flames and smoke from that electrical box. Also, you have two occupants. One is bedridden that may need to be evacuated.

0: was advised electrical box inside the residence is sizzling. She sees flames and smoke from that electrical box. Also, you have two occupants. One is bedridden that may need to be evacuated.
1: T27, got one off.
0: T27. Caller is advised the electrical box is sizzling and smoking inside the residence. Also advising two occupants inside that may need removed. One is bedridden.

0: primary water supply is going to be Kingswood Terrace, or a split from Magnolia to 308 Chargers.
1: G27 Battalion G3, the number has risen. Five people.
2: Washington Agency, one team. We're trying to confirm house numbers.
3: Alright,
2: two story, single family structure. No one's evacuated. I'll be out investigating.
1: Chance 2, you're on scene, nothing happening, you'll be out investigating. Nobody's evacuated, 718.

0: Chief Cartel, I'm seeing cross established. Command, call me up on my 360.
1: Chief 27, I'm seeing established. Command, going to 360. 718.
2: We're watching from engine 2 inside normal conditions as of now.
1: Okay, engine 2 advising normal conditions on the interior. 718. Command, you direct.
0: Command engine 3, hold up on the hydrant out there. So advise. Go ahead, Washington.
1: You direct on engine 2's report for the interior. I knew you were out walking around.
0: That's correct. That's why I have engine 3 hold up on the line.
1: Okay.
3: 4, 10 to 20.

0: Fulton County.
1: Command it. Put interior first. Interior command, there's nothing showing right now in the panel box where they said the heat and the smoke was coming from. Okay, can you okay to scale it back then just to 2-1? Correct, 2-1's fine. Okay, command Washington, hauling engines 2 and 3, Clint 27 in EMS, and turn to rest.
0: Okay, command. Send you responding 405 East Magnolia Avenue. Command's holding engines 2 and 3, make 75-3. Mayor of the box, return to

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1: Engine 13, too, huh?
0: 6206 is running.
1: 6206.
0: Captain 32 is running.
1: Captain 32.

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1: 10-27-3 is on team.
0: 10-27. Go ahead, sir. Fans holding the 2 inches in the city, the medic unit. I believe you said 2-1. Okay, if you did, I missed it.

0: 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We're okay. 7.3.
1: Washington, we're on the scene, we're going to remain here until the chief clears.
0: I have you.

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Okay.

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1: Well, you can just stay and hold the mail. I'm going to open the mail.

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1: Hi,
0: Dave. We have local transport. Thank you, guys. Do you need to end up evacuating front house? You guys need an additional medic unit?
1: No, I think you got the invitation. I'm going to double check with the other occupants. But, and there's smoke, no fire. We're going to be clearing here as well shortly.
0: Okay, thank you. Just let me know.

0: Oh, it's good. 3.7. Yeah, Chief.
1: We investigated the electrical box that they were realizing was the issue. We had no evidence of fire or malfunctioning. One is being transported for testing. Mayor, you can get that one ready. 2.7 is available.
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0: GGV2 to make 26.9. Are you with the patient yet?
1: Now the homeowner is deploying a golf cart on the arrival. We'll go ahead and deploy the ATV until we agree otherwise.
0: ATV to Washington. Is someone with the patient? Or is this more of a search?
1: Patient.
0: Just throw what three words under the net in case you need it.
2: I'm not going to be able to provide that information. Caller was there for me.
1: Three words on the arrival. Just deploy the ATV. You will see us in the backyard.
0: Okay.

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Are you still at the ER? I have to have that team. That's good.

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0: 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Wash County Medic 5910.
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0: Are you clear of the call, Fulton?
1: Correct, we're headed back now.
0: Okay, are you going back for the squad then, or the second medic unit? Squad. Okay.

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Ned. GA calls. There's also a property damage deer strike westbound 68 at the 79. Your services are needed. They've already made the right disposition.

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0: Okay.
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0: support 60 medic 691.
1: Yeah.
0: Approaching the scene, what do you need?
1: Just see you at the mat.
0: Medic 75, respond 954.
2: Four, six, nine, 954. Yeah, we need
1: questions. Okay, sir, can you get that?
0: What was it?
1: Section.

三百六往上。Alert Meredith for priority 1 stroke, last in well with 820, 72, 72-year-old female. I'll be there about 8 to 10.

0: 6-0, 10-21. Yeah, go to PS2. Good. Do you still have a parade day? Is that for you guys?
1: To my knowledge, the town's still putting it on.
0: Okay, I just wanted to make sure. Appreciate it.
1: No problem. If I hear anything different, I'll let you know.
0: I appreciate the sir. Thank you. 10-22.

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1: Engine 22, respond 3 and 6.
0: 26, 1, 3 and 6, PS1.

放出来看一下播。This is going to be two patients that have a maroon pickup truck to park by the front door of the sheet. Thank you.

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0: Washington 353. 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
1: Cavity drink.
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0: Sir, by the order. 753. Should have cleared the scene. HPD is handling. 753, 1101.
1: Washington 69, what's the
0: hospital?
1: Return 1812 to the
0: squad. 69, 1111.

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Just on a medical emergency, coming 26 response, 1154. 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

0: Hey, it's P72 Washington County. Put me on 3 details. Business Park, please.
1: Can't call, sir.

0: Roger, P93, Warwick County. Go ahead. On the air for the event. Thanks, Mark.
1: Okay.
0: Do they have an operational kennel? Hey, sir.

Late. He's ready to Fulton County. Interstate 70, he's found the 169 mile marker. Just on the first rate collision. Engine 5, 2. Rescue 159 responding. 1241.

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1: Yes.
0: I'll be going to Billy's Bar for the break.
1: Okay.
2: AFB 6, Tuesday, traffic.
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0: 911. Attitude 303, Mount 1 ADM. 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Warren, did they advise that they had a channel or not?
1: Fireplace is on FP2. Everything else is still here.
0: Okay, thank you.

0: Yeah, Unit 25-2, Washington. 25-2. We're on the air with 2 en route to parade at Boonesboro. We'll be available.
1: Okay. 252 to Washington.
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1: 255.
0: Good.
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0: 16827 Hampton Road. I'm not first medic, 26 respond, 1340. Thirty-five nine.

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Three. 826 able, clear alert, 1401.

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Seizure. 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
1: Ed.
0: Yeah, I'm out here on, next to the Roy Rogers by the mall. Got a broken down motorcycle. It's right laying in front of the Roy Rogers.
1: Okay, beside Roy Rogers then.
0: Yep, right on the main strip here. I'm going to make sure they're all right. Thank you, anything.

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1: 10-3.
0: Motorcycle has cleared. Road is open again.
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1: 12-3.
0: Yeah, so it's Department of Heat for Public Service, Greensboro, Carnival, myself in 9-1 to be here, LA 2. Do you want to use FP2?
1: Sure, that'll work.
0: Thanks, sir.

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1: AFP-13-1 to Worthen.
0: AFP-13-1, go ahead.
1: Okay, now, I don't know how you want to handle this. I'm back to 5 1/4 mile marker, northbound 81, right over halfway boulevard. There's a 250-gallon plastic container sent along the way. It looks like it's loaded to me. Sitting on the right shoulder of the road, right off the ramp.
0: See you now.
1: Okay.

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A vehicle fire. Stations 1 and 4 respond. 1627.

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1: Engine 4.

0: 的兄弟才送的吧？是。
1: 哎，
0: 怎么了，
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0: You're just fired at Master Boulevard. Here's the T-vehicle collision. 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
1: All right.

0: 561, you've Virginia halfway, correct?
1: That's correct. I just talked to both occupants of both vehicles. They don't want any EMS. They're just waiting on the sheriff's department.
0: Did they already call to make the report?
1: Standby.

Bruce Hawk, 75.

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0: Okay, 3 and 3.
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2: Seven five four. Are we in the apartment number?
1: I have it as to the rear of that address.
2: We got messages to the rear neighbor saying that it's not occupied, and there is an upstairs apartment as well.
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2: HPD is trying and we're knocking on the two back doors. 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Did the caller say it's an upstairs apartment?
1: All they advised us was apartment in the front, and that she's no longer answering the phone. 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
0: If you got a call, I'm going to let you out. There's going to be a property damage at Wood Point at Salem. Everybody's not an injury.
1: Do they need the police?
0: Yeah, it's on the ground.

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1: Seven five five. I copy combat patient. Very loud and background wheels. Do you want me to start your engine coming? Do you 75 tied up?
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0: Aviation.
1: Okay, 492. Aviation. You gotta use the dealer across the street. How are you doing?
0: Well, didn't somebody decide that?
1: Okay.

0: radio. Putting on weather check right now. I'll get back to us.
1: All right, is that available? Launch 1 Alpha. Fly jumpers.

0: 49-2. So we get them started. What do you want to start with as a landing zone? Well, if you just going to change it if they want to.
1: Well, at this point, I guess the usual high school, and if they've got something better close to that, fine.
0: Okay. For 3, can do your patient, but only if you take them to the airport.
1: Have you found airport or Frederick Airport?
0: Okay, bye. Hagerstown.
1: That's not, that's right. We'll just go to my
0: Okay.

0: Engine, engine 4133. Did 491 say they want to do the scene or they can go to aviation?
1: They're not flying.
0: Okay.
1: Switch over to PS1. Do you have 1811, 1801, and engine 41?

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1: Morning,
0: 1981, 1981.

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0: En route to Meredith, 1811 on board. 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

492-1811, that's an hospital. 492-1811, that's a hospital. 1858.

0: 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Okay.
1: Washington,
0: you're looking for 1811 available. 1811 available, 1944.